came alive, just woke up. And you already don't care that I tried my best to hold you through the headset that you wear. And as tight as I might hold it, over where the signal's good, there's no way to save your evening now through the little

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It holds no present. 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

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There's water on the rock again.

0: If the monkey moves away from your friend, let me know, okay? So we can try to help your friend.
1: No, no, I can't. She's dead. She's dead.
0: Why are you saying that she's dead?
1: She's dead. He ripped her apart.
0: He ripped what apart? Her face?
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All that, a bag of chips community, plus a movie. Somebody's getting paid to

And things are changing so fast that I try to hold on to everything when I rap. Cloud 9 is where the thunderclaps originate. Lead singer was the weakest, but I'm spinning great. Recognizing samples from the records that my mom would spin. A snippet here, a hectic soul becoming calm within. Cloud 9 is where the thunderclaps originate. Lead singer was the weakest, but I'm spinning great. Recognizing samples from the records that my mom would spin. A snippet here, a hectic soul becoming calm within.

0: All we have is three suspects wearing scarves over their faces.
1: 10-4. Dispatch, I have a vehicle stop.

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Freaky old shorty like Jodeci. 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